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3: 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Captain Boogie.

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4: And a cuddle. 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

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Never, ever in a hurry. So you see, baby, I really don't have a problem when it comes to telling you just, or showing you just what I feel. It's just the way I am.